lover knows only humility. He has no choice. He steals into your alley at night. He has no choice. He longs to kiss every lock of your hair. 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He has no choice. In his frenzied love for you, he longs to break the chains of his imprisonment. He has

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You have been hiding so long, aimlessly drifting in the sea of my love. Even so, you have always been connected to me. 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I am life itself. You have been a prisoner of a little pond. I am the ocean and its turbulent flood. Come merge with me

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must come when we may run to the hills, to the mills, in search for a thing we call fun. So we've got to get it on to live long, to grow strong, so we can truly belong to a race or equal. The creator will never need a sequel. So we ask you all to join us in a universal prayer.

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1: Shia LaBeouf.
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0: 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You're finally safe from Shia LaBeouf.
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tattoos, piercings, and she just learned to twerk. 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And she let her earn the verb, I mean burn the word, that's only legal what a doctor's know. Real deep pockets like a doctor's coat, stay fitted like Diddy hair back trying to rock the boat. 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She like planes, train chains with icicles, it goes her.

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0: We can't do it because people say, where's the money going to come from? 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